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0: 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It will soon pass, whatever it is. 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
2: Imagina. 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Pit

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1: 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Drink some margaritas by

0: Gasina Radio.
1: When I met you in the summer, to my heartbeat sound, we fell in love as the leaves turn brown.